truth, so let's talk about it. You know the truth, so let's talk about it. 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So what you wanna?

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We work over here. We go get our coffee over here. We go to this park over here. We usually go over here to, you know, hang out with friends. This is our favorite club. This is our world. This is our favorite spot on the beach. We all live in this bubble. 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

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Terror music is not about who is the hardest or the fastest.